0: Słuchasz Radia Meteor.
1: Buy it, use it, break it, fix it, trash it, change it, mail, upgrade it, charge it, point it, zoom it, press it, snap it, work it, quick erase it, write it, cut it, paste it, save it, load it, check it, quick rewrite it, plug it, play it, burn it, rip it, drag it, drop it, zip, unzip it, lock it, fill it, call it, find it, view it, code it, jump, unlock it, surf it, scroll it, pose it, click it, cross it, crack it, switch, update it, name it, read it, tune it, print it, scan it, send it, fax, rename it, touch

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1: Soldier of fortune, who can always be found where adventure beckons, now takes you to the danger zone of the Mid-Atlantic, where strange ships slip through the fog with even stranger cargo, where every man has a price, and every woman a past.
2: Problem. Jet lag.
3: 2019.

0: same day I want the dress for wedding, same day where I want married, what happened? He's go married another girl. When he's married another girl, I am very, very sad. I can't walk, like cut at my legs. How he's married different lady, I no believe. After 1 month, I am sent up in balcony, some bomb come for my eyes. My eyes gone in palm. Now I have only one eyes. I am sad until now. I no married any man after.
1: Ráno Meteor.

shot, one opportunity, to seize everything you ever wanted, in one moment, did you capture it?

0: Yeah, boy. Here we go.
1: And a one. And a two. And a three.
0: Here we go, friends. Hold on, I can't.
2: Maybe that's a kooky situation.
1: So,

The stroke of the key, the pop of the lock, the turn of the coat, the clock of the whip of the wrist of the whip of the wheel is a whippoorwill whistle. They listen for gristle and bone, and you phone it all to them in lists of your wants that you click. Point them out. Any kind of beating, they could join around. Any kind of meeting of the motor mouth emotions in the orbit of the speaking she could go without. They seek each time she wrote it down. And nothing's forever but this. Every word that she stitched. On the net of her intimate interest, absently ordered deliveries tip.

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And nothing's forever but this. Any kind of fleeting is short around the hunger could embolden, but you know that they are right around. The corners are beholden to the order of the golden angle, so she doesn't make a sound. But little isn't nothing, and a footprint is enough to bring the algorithm into town. She wondered about the thunder, reminiscing about the TV screens flipping out, and all she heard was ticking pound. Them days are gone, those ways are lost, so don't wait too long, don't waste the heart, so frivolous, the littlest, the more so, some recorded and embroidered onto your soul. But they watching, you know. They need what you want. She leaves them a letter of thanks and then makes her way gracefully into the dark.

0: when bad things happen, I know you won't believe they are a joke. But sometimes, life is scary and dark. That is why we must find the light.
1: It doesn't matter if you love him or capital H-I-M. M. Just put your paws up.

0: Tutaj nie grozi nam blackout. Elektrownia. Nieskończone źródło energii. Teraz w Radiu Meteor.
1: Girl comes up to me and says, what you driving? I said. Girl comes up to me and says, what you driving? I said.

comes up to me and says, "What you driving?" I said, "Girl comes up to me and says, "What you driving?" I said. Girl comes up to me and says, "What you driving?" I said.

0: Bugatti. Girl comes up to me and says, "What you driving?" I said. Girl comes up to me and says, "What you driving?" I said. Girl comes up to me and says, "What you driving?" I said. Girl comes up to me and says, "What you driving?" I said. Bugatti.
1: Wybiła północ w Radiu Meteo.
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That's that shit I'm on. That's that shit I'm on.

0: A thing.
1: But he died from alcohol, you're not afraid.
0: But if you write dull shit, it doesn't do any good what you do.
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0: then come out to show them. 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Then come out to show them, come out to show them, come out to show them, come out to show them, come out to show them, come out to show them, come out to show them.
1: 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Because listening to music while stoned is a whole new world. Most people consider it's important second only to sex.

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0: I smoke things, so I can only a shame.

0: slug keeping the pace. Leonard Hubbard on base. And I go by the name of Black Thought. Now I'm saying, who's proof from Philly? MCA Records. Count. The album is in the stores. Can't fall apart.
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dancing like a b-boy, touching like a keyboard. 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Think about my nigga Stewie every time I see Toy. 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Playing with them seals like it's SeaWorld. 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This Bodie blocks the kind creature, leader of the free world.

0: you're supposed to say, you know, we're important. And you're supposed to say, it's all going to be all right. And you're supposed to say that, you know, whatever you dream can come true. But I don't believe that any of it matters, you know. This mattering is to me a human construct born out of a need, to say the same need as you have to have, you know, deities and things like that. Finding that ultimately the freedom from it is something people are kind of hungry for. They're like, I don't want to be me either.
1: Right.
0: You know, and I go, well, great, because you never have been.